0: Bishop.
1: AM 1140 is WVEL, Pekin, Peoria, Central Illinois' Christian voice.

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1: Don't shake that salt shaker. Toss it. The American Medical Association is urging the Food and Drug Administration to put warning labels on foods with excessive salt. Foods considered high in salt are those with more than 480 milligrams of sodium per serving. That includes hot dogs, most canned soups, a cheeseburger, a slice of packaged pepperoni pizza, and an order of chicken chow mein. This list doesn't include junk foods like popcorn, salted peanuts, chips, and pretzels. In fact, extra salt is contained in most packaged supermarket foods, so adding salt to your food is almost always overkill. Toss the salt shaker and use salt alternatives like Mrs. Dash instead. Flavor your foods with fresh and dried herbs and other spices. Eliminating salt can be done. I'm Alexis Comer for Black Health Now.

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1: You know, there are too many people trying to take care of other folks' business. And they can't even take care of their own. But what you need to do is take 6 months to mind your own business.

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1: Psalms 91 and 1 says, he that dwelleth in the secret place of the Most High shall abide under the shadow of the Almighty. Come on, Shabbat.

Yo, that feels good to me right there. Come on. That's what we're living for. We're living to be with him. With him forevermore. Come on, Tennis, put your stamp on it.

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Let's give God a praise for them now. I was in the hospital just a few weeks ago, and I was teetering between very serious condition. Nobody could come to the hospital with all the myriad and plethora of people I know.

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Laura. 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Now to us today, that may sound meaningless in many ways, but actually, they were bridal gifts. He's making it very clear for her, his mission, that he's come on behalf of another, and that he's looking for a bride, and he offers her these gifts. And then he asks for, and he receives, the hospitality of the home, the home of Bethuel. And he again says, why, there is an abundance of room in my father's house for you, and there's an abundance of food to feed not only you, but your camels, and I want you to know.

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1: 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I deserve it.